0: Yeah. More music and more love. 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
3: 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Oh, what we're living in. Let me tell you.

0: morning, and may the 4th be with you. Hey, this is Ren, and this is the 4th of May. I'm here with you until 10 a.m. Hope you had a great weekend. Share with me what have you been doing on the WhatsApp 0555-66-1071. Kicking off this hour with Callum Scott and Tiësto, Dancing on My Own. We got a week.
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0: How many memories with this song? Nelly and Kelly Rowland, Dilemma. Love you. So good. Good morning.
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0: Now to another track here on Love, Sunbur, Homewrecker. Good morning from me to you. I'm ready with you until 10 a.m. so let's enjoy some music.

0: Break up with your girlfriend. Ariana Grande here on Love 107.1, part of the Fanasia Network. Today is a very special day, if you know what I'm talking about. Do you know what I'm talking about? You should.
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0: Today is May 4th, and if you are a Star Wars fan, well, in the movies, characters often say the iconic line, "May the Force be with you." And fans realize that May the 4th, which is the number 4, sounds almost identical, so it became a joke, "May the 4th be with you." Over time, that joke turned into an unofficial holiday celebrating everything related to Star Wars, movies, character, cosplay, and fandom culture. Even companies and the official have embraced it. So every year on May the 4th, we celebrate this wordplay and the galaxy far, far away. If you celebrate, if you love Star Wars, cosplay, and everything else regarding this word, let me know. Get in touch. Send me something fun on 0555-66-1071. And May the 4th be with you.
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0: Hello again, this is Ren, and let's have a look outside at 6:20 a.m. Abu Dhabi looks good at the moment. No traffic and no delays and no accident, which is great. Moving to Dubai, the 11 is fine as well. Only bit of delays around the E44, around the Arabian ranches as well. There's an accident reported heading from Mirdif towards the safe zone. Another one after the safe zone going towards Ajman Industrial Area. And another crash going from Al Mamzar towards Hayy Al Qasimiyah in Sharjah. Please drive safely. If you see anything else, SMS me on 7001.
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0: I love this track. Mr. Probs and Robin Schulz, Waves, here on Love 107.1, part of the Fun Asia Network. Very good morning to you. This is Ren. I don't know if you watched any movies during the weekend. There were a lot of releases in April that we were all awaiting for, including Michael, The Devil Wears Prada, Super Mario Galaxy, and much more. Now, talking about Michael, the Michael Jackson biopic Michael opened to $218.8 million worldwide in its debut weekend, including a $97.2 million domestic launch that makes the biggest opening of any biopic ever at the US box office, surpassing Oppenheimer. The film hit $300 million globally in just 10 days, and critics have been cold on it with a 37% Rotten Tomatoes score, but audience gave it an A cinema score and a 90% positive post-track rating. Now I want to hear from you, because Michael set a new all-time domestic opening record, and everything was like crossing the numbers worldwide. If you watched it, I want to hear it from you. Let me know on 0555-66-1071. Bring me that
1: 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This is The Morning Show. Oh, yeah! 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

0: 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Love 107.1 traffic.
1: Good morning again. This is Ren. It's 6:37. Let's have a look outside. What is happening on the roads in Abu Dhabi? It's starting to build up around the Zayed City, Mohammed bin Zayed City, Musafah area, and the Khalifa City as well towards Al Falah. But no accidents reported. Moving to Dubai, the E11 is okay around the Dubai Media City and downtown, but it's very busy on the E44, specifically on the ramp in between Bay Square and Dubai Design District. Earlier, there was an accident reported and it's still there in between Al Jafiliya and Al Karama. Another accident in between Al Sahara Center and Bushagara, and another one around Al Nahda Second going towards the industrial area in Sharjah. Another crash reported after the Lulu Center going to University of Sharjah, and another crash reported in between the industrial area, City Center Zahia, and Moileh commercial area heading towards the Ajman area city. So please drive safe. If you see anything else, SMS me on 7001.
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Paradise, LL Cool J and Emery here on Love 107.1, part of the Fanasia Network. Morning, this is Ren. Go check our social media page. There's a new video for me and Eddie, followed by paparazzi. Oh my god. You really want to see it. And I want your comments on it. It's at Love Radio UAE. Follow us if you didn't yet. There are plenty of videos. I want your reaction on them. I want your guesses on them. Go check it out right now. Love 107.1.

play it. No Diggity, Blackstreet, Dr. Dre, and Queen Pen here on Love 107.1, part of the Fun Asia Network. Good morning, this is Ren. I don't know if you've watched sports yesterday, but there was a lot of action from F1 to football to tennis. You know, I love tennis, and I was watching the final of the Mutua Madrid Open in between Yannick Sinner and Sasha Zverev. And I was like, what is this? If you didn't watch it, you need to go watch the highlights, and then we're going to talk about the details. But it wasn't, for me, a level of a final. It was really, really bad from the part of Zverev. I don't know what he was going through. What was it? I think he needs a break. He needs a break, because it's not what he should be doing, I mean, for a final. It's like Carlos Alcaraz lately. He wasn't doing well. I don't know if it's more emotionally, mentally, but then he had a wrist injury, so he's taking a break. Now all the doors are open for Yannick Sinner, because he doesn't have great opponents. Zverev is a good opponent, but whenever he reached the finals, I don't know what happens to him. But anyway, we're going to talk into details about this. Let me know if you watched, and what are your thoughts on 0555-66-1071. Could I ask for something more? More music, more love. You guys play the best music. 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
2: BBC News with Neil Nunes. The US military has said it'll support merchant vessels to transit the Strait of Hormuz from Monday after Donald Trump announced an operation to free ships left stranded by Iran's blockade. An Iranian official said any American attempt to interfere in the strait would be considered a ceasefire violation. Germany's Chancellor Friedrich Merz has stressed the importance of the alliance with the United States as he sought to cool an escalating row with Donald Trump over the Iran war. Mr. Merz said the partnership with Washington was of great value. Rudy Giuliani, the former mayor of New York City and a key ally of Donald Trump, has been admitted to hospital in a critical but stable condition. Two people have been killed and more than 30 others wounded as a monster truck drove into the crowd at an exhibition rally in Cauca in the south of Colombia. Police said the driver's brakes failed. At least three people have died following an outbreak of a respiratory illness on a cruise ship in the Atlantic. Hantavirus is typically spread by rodents. The U.S. military is trying to locate two American soldiers who went missing during the annual African Lion International Military Training Exercise in Morocco. Defense officials told U.S. media it's believed the troops fell into the ocean. And the American retailer GameStop says it's made an offer worth $55.5 billion to take over the online sales platform eBay. The unsolicited bid values eBay shares at $125 each. BBC News.
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0: Good morning, this is Ren, and may the 4th be with you. I'm here with you until 10 a.m. So join me in the conversation on the WhatsApp 0555 66 1071, and you can as well follow us on the social media page at Love Radio UAE. Kicking off this hour with Galway Girl, Ed Sheeran.
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0: Maybelle here on Love 107.1, part of the Fun Asia Network. This is Ren, and up next, playing for you, Runway, Lady Gaga. You don't want to miss it. But first, I've got on the click multiple news locally and globally, talking about the new blue line of Metro, as well as the Michael biopic and something else about Global Village. Stick around. Could I ask
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0: Hey, it's Ren, and starting with some local news, His Highness Sheikh Mohammed bin Rashid Al Maktoum, Vice President and Prime Minister of the UAE and ruler of Dubai, visited the site of the tunneling works now officially underway for the Dubai Metro Blue Line. And on his official X account, Sheikh Mohammed said the project will span 30 kilometers, with half of its underground featuring 14 iconic stations, serving 1 million people and reducing congestion in Dubai by 20%. Ahead of the launch deadline set for September the 9th of 2029, Sheikh Mohammed revealed that 10,000 employees and engineers are racing against time on a budget of 20 billion dirhams to complete the world's newest and most beautiful metro. Now let's talk about Global Village, that is dialing up for the fun this season with an even brighter and bolder carnival. Packed with new attractions, fan favorite classics and immersive adventures, Carnaval is once again the ultimate playground for families, friends and thrill seekers alike. Now, starting this month, May 2026, the Carnival limited time offer allows guests to enjoy unlimited access to all Global Village rides for 99 dirhams only. The offer can be availed at all ticketing counters, by the gates or at the Carnaval, as well as online. And last but not least, the movie that we've been all talking about, Michael. The biopic of Michael Jackson opened to $218.8 million worldwide in its debut weekend, including a $97.2 million domestic launch that makes it the biggest opening of any biopic ever at the US box office, surpassing Oppenheimer. The film hit $300 million globally in just 10 days, and critics have been called on it with a 37% Rotten Tomatoes score, but audiences gave it an A cinema score and a 90% positive post-track rating. If you've watched it, how do you rate it? Let us know on the social media page at Love Radio UAE. And that's it for The Click.
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0: And was filled with action, specifically in sports. Later on, I have like a sports update bulletin for you that I prepared where you can know the latest results. 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Next, playing for you, the one and only Britney Spears, Toxic. But first, let's see what's happening on the roads.
1: 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All day, all day. 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
0: Hello again, this is Ren. It's 7:18 a.m. right now. Let's see what's happening outside. In Abu Dhabi, it looks clear at the moment. Bit of delays as I can see around Al Falah and as well towards Zayed City, Mohammed bin Zayed City, and as well the Musaffah area. Moving to Dubai, multiple accidents reported on the E311 IC1 around City Center Al Zahia, another one heading towards Ajman, and another one heading towards Al Aliya and Emirates City. There's another crash reported in between the University of Sharjah and Al Mizhar. And on the E44, there's a crash reported in between Al Garhoud and Al Qusais. On Al Wahda Street, there's another crash reported in between Sahara Center and Hayy Al Qasimiya. Please drive safely. If you see anything else, SMS me on 7001.
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Dick Season, No I Can. 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Good morning, this is Ren. The weekend.

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1: Hey, it's Ren, and starting with football, it was a thrilling day and night across Europe's top leagues. In the Premier League, Manchester United beat Liverpool 3-2 in a classic clash, and Tottenham edged Aston Villa 2-1. And across Europe, Real Madrid won 2-0 at Espanyol in La Liga, and Inter Milan beat Parma 2-0 in Serie A. In tennis, Jannik Sinner continues his dominance, winning the Madrid Open and extending a record-breaking run of Masters titles this season. He won against Alexander Zverev. And in cricket, in recent action, Delhi Capitals secured a 7-wicket victory in domestic T20 competition. And in F1, the Miami Grand Prix delivered high drama. Kimi Antonelli took victory, continuing his dominant season. Lando Norris finished second, with Oscar Piastri completing the podium in third. And that's it for your sports.
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0: Heaven, Avicii and Chris Martin here on Love 107.1, part of the Fun Asia Network. Good morning, this is Ren. It is Monday, it's the 4th of May, and if you're feeling hungry after the weekend and you're like, oh my god, I need some comfort food, I don't want to start the business week, I want to go back to the weekend. If you want some emotional support, well, I got you a great deal that you don't want to miss. 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What is it? 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More
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0: Hey, this is Ren, and let's check the roads outside. Very busy around the Musafah area, very busy around Mohammed bin Zayed City, Khalifa City, and Al Falah. E10 looks okay at the moment. Moving to Dubai, there's a crash reported around Al Garhoud going towards Al Qusais, another one Al Wahda Street heading towards Bushagara, and another one after Hay Al Qasimiyah and Halwan going towards Al Azra after Sharjah. Another crash reported on the E311 Sheikh Mohammed bin Zayed Road in between Lulu Village and the Moilah commercial area going to City Centre Al Zahia, causing lots of delays. If you're going from the JVC area to Dubai Creek Harbour, lots of delays as well, and heavy congestion on the E44 on the ramp in between Dubai Design District and Ras Al Khor. Please drive safely. If you see anything else, drop me a text on 7001.
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1: Hey, good morning. This is Ren, and today I'm talking about an American singer, songwriter, actress, dancer, and businesswoman. She's regarded as one of the most influential entertainers of her time, credited with breaking barriers for Latino Americans in Hollywood and helping propel the Latin pop movement in music. She's also known for her cultural impact through fashion, branding, and shifting mainstream beauty standards. Talking about affirmations, let's hear all about it from her.
2: I have so many affirmations that I do, and I've done affirmations for a long, long time. I feel like they really do, that the more, I believe that how you think, and I teach my kids this, your thoughts create your life. And so you have to think positive thoughts all the time. You have to force yourself to think positive thoughts at times.
0: Artists that change the world.
1: I'm definitely talking about the one and only Jennifer Lynn Lopez, known as J-Lo. And up next, playing for you her track, I'm Real, with J-Rule.

0: Feel the love across the UAE. All day, all day. This is Love 107.1. As the mercury rises, keep an eye on the weather to stay cool.
1: Hey, good morning. This is Ren, and let's have a look outside. How is it doing? It's 29 degrees right now. Very warm with plenty of sunshine. The highest is going to be 38 degrees. Tonight, clear and warm with the lowest of 26 degrees. Humidity at the moment is at 43%. Sunset is happening at 6:50 p.m. Dubai time.
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0: Beyoncé, Cuff It, here on Love 107.1. Good morning, this is Ran and this is part of the Fun Asia Network. 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There are plenty of reels that I want your comments on them. Whether it's guessing, whether it's something fun, yalla, go do it right now. 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It's
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3: BBC News with Charlotte Gallagher. The US military has said it will support merchant vessels to sail the Strait of Hormuz from Monday after Donald Trump announced an operation to free ships left stranded by Iran's blockade. An Iranian official said any American attempt to interfere in the strait would be considered a ceasefire violation. Germany's Chancellor Friedrich Merz has stressed the importance of the alliance with the United States as he sought to cool an escalating row with Donald Trump over the Iran war. Mr. Merz said the partnership with the US remained of great value. Rudy Giuliani, the former mayor of New York and a key ally of Donald Trump, has been admitted to hospital in a critical but stable condition. Three people have been killed and 38 others wounded after a monster truck drove into the crowd at an exhibition rally in the south of Colombia. Police say early indications suggest the driver's brakes failed. The World Health Organization says six suspected cases of hantavirus have been reported on board a cruise ship in the Atlantic, killing at least three people. The virus is usually spread by rodents. The US military is trying to locate two American soldiers who went missing during the annual African Lion International Military Training exercise in Morocco. The American retailer GameStop says it's made an unsolicited offer worth $55.5 billion to take over the online sales platform eBay. And South Korea says it will host a North Korean football team for the first time in 12 years later this month. A Pyongyang women's club will take on South Korea's Suwon FC in the semi-finals of the Asian Football Confederation Champions League. Sporting exchanges between the two countries are very rare. North and South Korea remain technically at war. South Korea last hosted a football team from its northern neighbour in 2014.
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0: Good morning, this is Ren. It's the 4th of May. May the 4th be with you. If you are a Star Wars lover, let me know how do you celebrate this day. 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
2: 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Baby, I'm

0: What a great track. I'm yours, Jason Mraz, here on Love 107.1, part of the Fun Asia Network. May the 4th be with you. I am Ren, and today is a very special day. It's the Star Wars Day, since it's May the 4th. Now, I want to know from you, do you know how many Star Wars movies are they? Did you watch them all? What is your favorite? Get in touch on 0555-66-1071 or even answer on my story on the socials at Love Radio UAE. Up next, playing for you, Fever Dream, Alex Warren. But first, I've got some news on the click. Stick around.
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0: Hey, it's Ren, and starting with some local news, His Highness Sheikh Mohammed bin Rashid Al Maktoum, Vice President and Prime Minister of the UAE and ruler of Dubai, visited the site of the tunneling works now officially underway for the Dubai Metro Blue Line. And on his official X account, Sheikh Mohammed said the project will span 30 kilometers, with half of its underground featuring 14 iconic stations, serving 1 million people and reducing congestion in Dubai by 20%. Ahead of the launch deadline set for September the 9th of 2029, Sheikh Mohammed revealed that 10,000 employees and engineers are racing against time on a budget of 20 billion dirhams to complete the world's newest and most beautiful metro. Now let's talk about Global Village, that is dialing up for the fun this season with an even brighter and bolder carnival. Packed with new attractions, fan favorite classics, and immersive adventures, Carnaval is once again the ultimate playground for families, friends, and thrill seekers alike. Now, starting this month, May 2026, the Carnival limited time offer allows guests to enjoy unlimited access to all Global Village rides for 99 dirhams only. The offer can be availed at all ticketing counters, by the gates, or at the Carnaval, as well as online. And last but not least, the movie that we've been all talking about, Michael. The biopic of Michael Jackson opened to $218.8 million worldwide in its debut weekend, including a $97.2

0: the gates or at the carnival, as well as online. And last but not least, the movie that we've been all talking about, Michael. The biopic of Michael Jackson opened to $218.8 million worldwide in its debut weekend, including a $97.2 million domestic launch that makes it the biggest opening of any biopic ever at the US box office, surpassing Oppenheimer. The film hit $300 million globally in just 10 days, and critics have been called on it with a 37% Rotten Tomatoes score, but audiences gave it an A cinema score and a 90% positive post-rack rating. If you've watched it, how do you rate it? Let us know on the social media page at Love Radio UAE. And that's it for The Click.
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2: Good morning again. This is Ren, and that was a great track. Sunroof, Nicky Yor, and Daisy. Now, before I ask you, what were you up to this weekend? If you watched some movies, Michael, or you did some action, maybe you went to Global Village, or you're planning to do it. And I got our friend of the show, none other than Isabella. I think she did something really nice. Let's hear from her. You can as well message me on the WhatsApp 0555 66 1071, just like she did.
3: 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It was so good. I watched it last weekend and I can't stop talking about it. Also, I might be heading to Global Village this week or this weekend before it closes.
2: Ooh, nice. She's heading to the Global Village before it closes, because it's closing very soon for the season. And she rates Michael 10 on 10. If you watched it, how do you rate it? 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
2: Good morning again. This is Ren, and let's have a look outside in Abu Dhabi. What is happening? Bit of delays around the Musaffah area, and as well towards Bani Yas, the Mafraq area, and Zayed City heading to Khalifa City. In Dubai, multiple accidents reported on different streets and areas. E11 looks fine from Dubai Media City to downtown. It gets really busy around Dubai International Cricket Stadium. Around Dubai Sports City, there's an accident reported heading towards Dubai Motor City. Another crash reported on the exit on the ramp in between JVC going to Circle Mall, and another crash reported in between Jumeirah Village Triangle going to Al Barsha, and another one in between the intersection of Dubai Hills Mall going towards the Khoz area, Al Khoz. Now, if we're talking about the E311, there are two other accidents reported in between Ghadir Al Tayr and Al Khoz Pond Park, and another crash reported on the E611, as I can see. Please drive safely. If you see anything else, drop me a text on 7001 if it's safe to do so.
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0: Worth It, Fifth Harmony and Kid Ink here on Love 107.1, part of the Fun Asia Network. Good morning, this is Ren, and it's time to order some food or think about what you're gonna have for lunch. And I thought of you. Today is Monday. After the weekend, you feel you want something, you're craving something in between burger or pizza. But let me tell you, you don't need to pick anymore, because with Papa John's, you can have both with the new Papa John's Cheddar Burger Pizza Collection. 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If you want to have it, all you need to do is download the Papa John's UAE app, order it, and let me know how it tastes. It's so good. I believe it's so good. Better ingredients, better pizza, it's always Papa John's. But this mashup is one of a kind. You don't need to pick anymore, and this is the craziest deal. Let me know how it tastes when you order it on the WhatsApp 0555-66-1071.
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1: Hello again, this is Ren and it's 8:35 a.m. right now. Let's see what's happening outside. Well, I can see bits and a lot of delays around the Musaffah area and the Mohammed bin Zayed city as well. Lots of delays around Rabdan and on Khor al-Maqta' bridge. Moving to Dubai, lots of accidents. Really, multiple ones. I don't know what's happening today. Everyone is in a rush on a Monday morning. Dubai Hills, there's a crash reported heading to Al Khoz Fourth. Three other accidents reported on the E311 and the E44 from Ghadir Al Tayr going to Business Bay Area and Dubai Design District. E311 looks very busy as well from the JVC to Nad Al Hamar and then to the safe zone. There's another crash reported around Al Hamidiya heading to Ajman. E611 looks very busy. Two accidents reported there from Al Awir to Nasma Park heading towards Al Shaja. So please drive safely. If you see anything else, you want to be my reporter from the street, all you need to do is send me a text on 7001.
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0: Lady Marmalade, Christina Aguilera here on Love 107.1, part of the Fanasia Network. Good morning to you. This is Ren. And if you came out of the weekend and you thought of an idea that you want to change at your house, I'm with you because I'm thinking the same. And I was like, what's the best thing to do to feel good at home? And I thought, well, changing the colors of the walls. And that's correct. If you go to jotun.com, you will find the new colors from the latest color collection that is called Soulful Spaces. And it's their newest 2026 collection where you can surround yourself with colors that reflect and enhance your personality, because we know that colors have an exceptional ability to influence our moods and emotions. They can uplift or calm us down. This is why this collection is very unique, country-inspired, life colored by nature. It highlights one of the three themes in Jotun's 2026 color collection. Joyful living is one of the themes that I like. 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Now, talking about the joyful living, it brings rustic charm to interiors with shades inspired by nature. I'm talking about vibrant leafy greens, gentle pinks, and subtle earth tones that will calm your mood. 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One of the colors that I like so much is the olive, and as well the silky pink, as well as the golden bronze. 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
1: As the mercury rises, keep an eye on the weather to stay cool.
0: Hey, good morning. This is Ren. Right now, outside is 31 degrees, very warm with plenty of sunshine. The highest is going to be 38 degrees Celsius. Tonight, clear and warm with the lowest of 26 degrees. Humidity at the moment is at 42%. Sunset is happening at 6:50 p.m. Dubai time.
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0: Love this one. Dr. Alban, It's My Life here on Love 107.1, part of the Financial Network. Hope you're doing well. It's Star Wars Day. May the 4th be with you. If you are if you want to have some fun, all you need to do is to go to our social media page at Love Radio UAE. Plenty of stories I want you to answer on, specifically about Star Wars today. If you watched all the movies, which one is your favorite, or the series and so on, you can check it out on the stories. Or if you want to have some fun and check our content ideas from Reels, you can go to the grid. There's the last reel in between me and Eddie, and then another one for about me about the petrol prices and when do you fill in your tank and many other things that you could take part of. Go right now. It's at Love Radio UAE.
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4: BBC News with Neil Nunes. The US military has said it will support merchant vessels to transit the Strait of Hormuz from Monday, after Donald Trump announced an operation to free ships left stranded by Iran's blockade. An Iranian official said any American attempt to interfere in the strait would be considered a ceasefire violation. Rudy Giuliani, the former mayor of New York City and a key ally of Donald Trump, has been admitted to hospital in a critical but stable condition. Three people have been killed and 38 others wounded as a monster truck drove into the crowd at an exhibition rally in the south of Colombia. Police say early indications suggest the driver's brakes failed. The World Health Organization says six suspected cases of hantavirus have been reported on board a cruise ship in the Atlantic, killing at least three people. The virus, usually spread by rodents, can lead to hemorrhagic fever. Thousands of people in the Philippines have been forced from their homes by the eruption of the country's most active volcano. Mount Mayon's cone has partly collapsed, causing hot ash to pour down the volcano. The American retailer GameStop says it's made an unsolicited offer worth $55.5 billion to take over the online sales platform eBay. And a plane landing at Newark Airport in the United States narrowly escaped a major disaster after clipping a streetlight and a truck on a highway. The United Airlines plane had more than 230 passengers on board. BBC News.
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0: Good morning and happy Monday. May the 4th be with you. Happy Star Wars Day. I am Rani with you until 10 a.m. Get in touch and let me know, how do you celebrate today on the WhatsApp 0555 66 1071. You can as well tag me on the social media page at Love Radio UAE. Kicking off this hour with One Republic, Runaway.
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0: We are who we are, Kesha, here on Love 107.1, part of the Fanasia Network. Morning, this is Ren, and up next, playing for you, Bruno Mars, I Just Might. But first, on the click, I've got some news about the Metro Blue Line, as well about the Global Village new package, and Michael Jackson, the biopic. Stick around.
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0: Hey, it's Ren, and starting with some local news, His Highness Sheikh Mohammed bin Rashid Al Maktoum, Vice President and Prime Minister of the UAE and ruler of Dubai, visited the site of the tunneling works now officially underway for the Dubai Metro Blue Line. And on his official X account, Sheikh Mohammed said the project will span 30 kilometers, with half of its underground featuring 14 iconic stations, serving 1 million people and reducing congestion in Dubai by 20%. Ahead of the launch deadline set for September the 9th of 2029, Sheikh Mohammed revealed that 10,000 employees and engineers are racing against time on a budget of 20 billion dirhams to complete the world's newest and most beautiful metro. Now let's talk about Global Village, that is dialing up for the fun this season with an even brighter and bolder carnival. Packed with new attractions, fan favorite classics, and immersive adventures, Carnaval is once again the ultimate playground for families, friends, and thrill seekers alike. Now, starting this month, May 2026, the Carnaval limited time offer allows guests to enjoy unlimited access to all Global Village rides for 99 dirhams only. The offer can be availed at all ticketing counters, by the gates, or at the Carnaval, as well as online. And last but not least, the movie that we've been all talking about, Michael. The biopic of Michael Jackson opened to $218.8 million worldwide in its debut weekend, including a $97.2 million domestic launch that makes it the biggest opening of any biopic ever at the US box office, surpassing Oppenheimer. The film hit $300 million globally in just 10 days, and critics have been called on it with a 37% Rotten Tomatoes score, but audiences gave it an A cinema score and a 90% positive post-track rating. If you've watched it, how do you rate it? Let us know on the social media page at Love Radio UAE. And that's it for The Click.
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0: 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All day, all day. 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
2: BBC News with Govinda Gill. The United States says it will start trying to free merchant ships stranded by Iran's blockade of the Strait of Hormuz today. The US military said 15,000 personnel-guided missile destroyers and more than 100 aircraft would be involved. Iran has warned that US interference in the strait would violate the ceasefire. Canada's Prime Minister Mark Carney is joining European leaders at a summit in Armenia, likely to be dominated by the crisis in the Middle East and Russia's war on Ukraine. It's the first time a non-European country has been invited to a meeting of the European political community, which was set up in the aftermath of Russia's invasion. Rudy Giuliani, the former New York City mayor, has been taken to hospital in what his spokesman called a critical but stable condition. Three people have been killed and dozens wounded as a monster truck drove into the crowd at an exhibition rally in southern Colombia. Police say the vehicle's brakes failed. Thousands of people in the Philippines have been forced from their homes by the eruption of the country's most active volcano, Mount Mayon. South Korea will host a North Korean football team for the first time in 12 years later this month. Naegon-Gyang Women's FC from Pyongyang will take on South Korea's Suwon FC in the Asian Football Confederation Champions League. Sporting exchanges between the two countries, which technically remain at war, are rare. A plane landing at Newark Airport in the United States has narrowly escaped a major disaster after clipping a streetlight and truck on a highway. No injuries were reported. The American retailer GameStop says it's made an unsolicited offer worth $55.5 billion to take over the online sales platform eBay. That's the latest world news from the BBC.
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3: Hey, it's Ren, and starting with some local news, His Highness Sheikh Mohammed bin Rashid Al Maktoum, Vice President and Prime Minister of the UAE and ruler of Dubai, visited the site of the tunneling works now officially underway for the Dubai Metro Blue Line. And on his official X account, Sheikh Mohammed said the project will span 30 kilometers, with half of its underground featuring 14 iconic stations, serving 1 million people and reducing congestion in Dubai by 20%. Ahead of the launch deadline set for September the 9th of 2029, Sheikh Mohammed revealed that 10,000 employees and engineers are racing against time on a budget of 20 billion dirhams to complete the world's newest and most beautiful metro. Now let's talk about Global Village, that is dialing up for the fun this season with an even brighter and bolder carnival. Packed with new attractions, fan favorite classics, and immersive adventures, Carnaval is once again the ultimate playground for families, friends, and thrill seekers alike. 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The offer can be availed at all ticketing counters, by the gates, or at the Carnaval, as well as online. And last but not least, the movie that we've been all talking about, Michael. The biopic of Michael Jackson opened to $218.8 million worldwide in its debut weekend, including a $97.2 million domestic launch that makes it the biggest opening of any biopic ever at the US box office, surpassing Oppenheimer. The film hit $300 million globally in just 10 days, and critics have been called on it with a 37% Rotten Tomatoes score, but audiences gave it an A cinema score and a 90% positive post-track rating. If you've watched it, how do you rate it? Let us know on the social media page at Love Radio UAE. And that's it for The Click.
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1: Hey, it's Ren, and starting with football, it was a thrilling day and night across Europe's top leagues. In the Premier League, Manchester United beat Liverpool 3-2 in a classic clash, and Tottenham edged Aston Villa 2-1. And across Europe, Real Madrid won 2-0 at Espanyol in La Liga, and Inter Milan beat Parma 2-0 in Serie A. In tennis, Jannik Sinner continues his dominance, winning the Madrid Open and extending a record-breaking run of Masters titles this season. He won against Alexander Zverev. And in cricket, in recent action, Delhi Capitals secured a 7-wicket victory in domestic T20 competition. And in F1, the Miami Grand Prix delivered high drama. Kimi Antonelli took victory, continuing his dominant season. Lando Norris finished second, with Oscar Piastri completing the podium in third. And that's it for your sports.
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2: BBC News with Govinda Gill. The Iranian military says it will attack US forces if they carry out President Trump's plan to begin to free merchant ships stranded by Iran's blockade of the Strait of Hormuz. Iranian Central Command said the strait was under its control and any safe passage must be coordinated. Canada's Prime Minister Mark Carney is joining European leaders at a summit in Armenia, likely to be dominated by the crisis in the Middle East and Russia's war on Ukraine. It's the first time a non-European country has been invited to a meeting of the European political community, which was set up in the aftermath of Russia's invasion. Thousands of people in the Philippines have been forced from their homes by the eruption of the country's most active volcano, Mount Mayon. Members of Australia's Jewish community have been telling a public inquiry held in the aftermath of last year's Bondi attacks about their experience of rising anti-Semitism. 5 days before Moscow hosts its Victory Day parade in Red Square, a Ukrainian drone has hit a building in the Russian capital and two more were shot down on the approaches. Three people have been killed and dozens wounded as a monster truck drove into the crowd at an exhibition rally in southern Colombia. Police say the vehicle's brakes failed. Rudy Giuliani, the former New York mayor, has been taken to hospital in what his spokesman called a critical but stable condition. A plane landing at Newark Airport in the United States has narrowly escaped a major disaster after clipping a streetlight and truck on a highway. No injuries were reported. A BBC investigation has found that scammers in Uganda are posting social media content of dogs in distress to dupe international donors into sending money. BBC News.
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3: Hey, it's Ren, and starting with some local news, His Highness Sheikh Mohammed bin Rashid Al Maktoum, Vice President and Prime Minister of the UAE and ruler of Dubai, visited the site of the tunneling works now officially underway for the Dubai Metro Blue Line. And on his official X account, Sheikh Mohammed said the project will span 30 kilometers with half of its underground featuring 14 iconic stations, serving 1 million people and reducing congestion in Dubai by 20%. Ahead of the launch deadline set for September the 9th of 2029, Sheikh Mohammed revealed that 10,000 employees and engineers are racing against time on a budget of 20 billion dirhams to complete the world's newest and most beautiful metro. Now let's talk about Global Village that is dialing up for the fun this season with an even brighter and bolder carnival. Packed with new attractions, fan favorite classics and immersive adventures, Carnaval is once again the ultimate playground for families, friends and thrill seekers alike. Now, starting this month, May 2026, the Carnaval limited time offer allows guests to enjoy unlimited access to all Global Village rides for 99 dirhams only. The offer can be availed at all ticketing counters, by the gates, or at the Carnaval, as well as online. And last but not least, the movie that we've been all talking about, Michael. The biopic of Michael Jackson opened to $218.8 million worldwide in its debut weekend, including a $97.2 million domestic launch that makes it the biggest opening of any biopic ever at the US box office, surpassing Oppenheimer. The film hit $300 million globally in just 10 days, and critics have been called on it with a 37% Rotten Tomatoes score, but audiences gave it an A cinema score and a 90% positive post-track rating. If you've watched it, how do you rate it? Let us know on the social media page at Love Radio UAE. And that's it for The Click.
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3: BBC News with Alan Smith. The Iranian military says it will attack US forces if they carry out President Trump's plan to begin to free merchant ships stranded by Iran's blockade of the Strait of Hormuz. Iranian Central Command said the strait was under its control and any safe passage must be coordinated. Pakistan says it successfully mediated the release of the US crew of an Iranian container ship seized last month off the coast of Iran. European and Canadian leaders are gathered in Armenia for a summit dominated by the Middle East crisis and Russia's war on Ukraine. President Macron urged Iran and the US to coordinate efforts to reopen the Strait of Hormuz. President Zelensky called on Europeans to achieve self-sufficiency in defence and learn to speak with one voice. Thousands of people in the Philippines have been forced from their homes by the eruption of the country's most active volcano, Mount Mayon. 5 days before Moscow hosts its Victory Day parade in Red Square, a Ukrainian drone has hit a building in the Russian capital and two more were shot down on the approaches. Austria has expelled three Russian diplomats, accused them of spying. It said they had used an antenna forest installed in the roofs of diplomatic buildings to gather information. Members of Australia's Jewish community have been telling the public inquiry held in the aftermath of last year's Bondi attacks about their experience of rising anti-Semitism. Rudy Giuliani, the former New York mayor, has been taken to hospital in what his spokesman called a critical but stable condition. An airliner landing at Newark Airport in the United States has narrowly escaped disaster after clipping a streetlight and truck on its final approach. And a BBC investigation has found that scammers in Uganda are posting social media content of dogs in distress to dupe international donors into sending money. And that's the world news from the BBC.
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3: Hey, it's Ren, and starting with some local news, His Highness Sheikh Mohammed bin Rashid Al Maktoum, Vice President and Prime Minister of the UAE and ruler of Dubai, visited the site of the tunneling works now officially underway for the Dubai Metro Blue Line. And on his official X account, Sheikh Mohammed said the project will span 30 kilometers, with half of its underground featuring 14 iconic stations, serving 1 million people and reducing congestion in Dubai by 20%. Ahead of the launch deadline set for September the 9th of 2029, Sheikh Mohammed revealed that 10,000 employees and engineers are racing against time on a budget of 20 billion dirhams to complete the world's newest and most beautiful metro. Now let's talk about Global Village, that is dialing up for the fun this season with an even brighter and bolder carnival. Packed with new attractions, fan favorite classics, and immersive adventures, Carnaval is once again the ultimate playground for families, friends, and thrill seekers alike. Now, starting this month, May 2026, the Carnival limited time offer allows guests to enjoy unlimited access to all Global Village rides for 99 dirhams only. The offer can be availed at all ticketing counters, by the gates, or at the Carnaval, as well as online. And last but not least, the movie that we've been all talking about, Michael. The biopic of Michael Jackson opened to $218.8 million worldwide in its debut weekend, including a $97.2 million domestic launch that makes it the biggest opening of any biopic ever at the US box office, surpassing Oppenheimer. The film hit $300 million globally in just 10 days, and critics have been called on it with a 37% Rotten Tomatoes score, but audiences gave it an A cinema score and a 90% positive post-track rating. If you've watched it, how do you rate it? Let us know on the social media page at Love Radio UAE. And that's it for The Click.
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1: Hey, it's Ren, and starting with football, it was a thrilling day and night across Europe's top leagues. In the Premier League, Manchester United beat Liverpool 3-2 in a classic clash, and Tottenham edged Aston Villa 2-1. And across Europe, Real Madrid won 2-0 at Espanyol in La Liga, and Inter Milan beat Parma 2-0 in Serie A. In tennis, Jannik Sinner continues his dominance, winning the Madrid Open and extending a record-breaking run of Masters titles this season. He won against Alexander Zverev. And in cricket, in recent action, Delhi Capitals secured a 7-wicket victory in domestic T20 competition. And in F1, the Miami Grand Prix delivered high drama. Kimi Antonelli took victory, continuing his dominant season. Lando Norris finished second, with Oscar Piastri completing the podium in third. And that's it for your sports.
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2: BBC News with Govinda Gill. The Iranian military says it will attack US forces if they carry out President Trump's plan to begin to free merchant ships stranded by Iran's blockade of the Strait of Hormuz. Iranian Central Command said the strait was under its control and any safe passage must be coordinated. Pakistan says it successfully mediated the release by the US of the crew of an Iranian container ship seized last month off the coast of Iran. The UAE says Dubai Airport's passenger traffic plunged by two-thirds in March following the breakout of the Iran war. President Zelensky has told a summit of European leaders in Armenia that Europe should produce all it needs to defend itself from any threats. He said Ukraine was ready to help bolster European defence resources. The Dutch operator of a cruise ship embroiled in a suspected deadly hantavirus outbreak is seeking permission to evacuate two sick passengers. The vessel is currently off the coast of Cape Verde. 5 days before Moscow hosts its victory parade in Red Square, a Ukrainian drone has hit a building in the Russian capital and two more were shot down on the approaches. Austria has expelled three Russian diplomats accusing them of spying. It said they had used an antenna forest installed on the roofs of diplomatic buildings to gather information. Thousands of people in the Philippines have been forced from their homes by the eruption of the country's most active volcano, Mount Mayon. Rudy Giuliani, the former New York mayor, has been taken to hospital in what his spokesman called a critical but stable condition. An airliner landing at Newark Airport in the United States has narrowly escaped disaster after clipping a streetlight on final approach.
0: Fan Network News from the BBC.
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4: BBC News with Vijay Alex. The Iranian military says it will attack U.S. forces if they carry out President Trump's plan to begin to free merchant ships stranded by Iran's blockade of the Strait of Hormuz. Iranian Central Command said the strait was under its control and any safe passage must be coordinated. Pakistan says it successfully mediated the release of the U.S. crew of an Iranian container ship seized last month off the coast of Iran. The UAE says Dubai Airport's passenger traffic plunged by two-thirds in March following the breakout of the Iran war. European leaders gathered in Armenia have stressed the need for a coordinated approach to security in response to global turmoil and strained relations with Washington. The EU Commission President Ursula von der Leyen said Europe should step up its military capabilities by speeding up production. President Zelensky of Ukraine said the continent should be prepared against all threats. 5 days before Moscow hosts its Victory Day parade in Red Square, a Ukrainian drone has hit a building in the Russian capital and two more were shot down on the approaches. Austria has expelled three Russian diplomats, accusing them of spying. It said they had used an antenna forest installed on the roofs of diplomatic buildings to gather information. The Dutch operator of a cruise ship embroiled in a suspected deadly hantavirus outbreak is seeking permission to evacuate two sick passengers. The vessel is currently off the coast of Cape Verde. Members of Australia's Jewish community have been telling a public inquiry in the aftermath of last year's Bondi attacks about their experience of rising anti-Semitism. Nigeria's political landscape has been jolted by a major opposition realignment after two prominent figures, Peter Obi and Rabiu Musa Kwankwaso, announced their defection to a new political platform ahead of next year's presidential election.
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6: I know you moved on to someone new. 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

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And every once in a while, I start texting, write a paragraph, but then I delete the message. 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They say that things

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2: BBC News with Govinda Gill. The US military says none of its ships have been struck by Iranian missiles, contradicting claims in the Iranian media. Tehran said it had forced a warship to turn back as it tried to navigate the Strait of Hormuz, hours after President Trump said the US would try to free merchant ships stranded by Iran's blockade of the waterway. The UAE says Dubai Airport's passenger traffic plunged by two-thirds in March following the breakout of the Iran war. European leaders gathered in Armenia have stressed the need for a coordinated approach to security in response to global turmoil and strained relations with Washington. The Commission President Ursula von der Leyen said Europe would step up its military capabilities by speeding up production. The Dutch operator of a cruise ship embroiled in a suspected deadly hantavirus outbreak is seeking permission to evacuate two sick passengers. The vessel is currently off the coast of Cape Verde. 5 days before Moscow hosts its Victory Day parade in Red Square, a Ukrainian drone has hit a building in the Russian capital. Two more were shot down on the approach to the city. Austria has expelled three Russian diplomats, accusing them of spying. It said they had used an antenna forest installed on the roofs of diplomatic buildings to gather information. Nigeria's political landscape has been jolted by an opposition realignment after two prominent figures, Peter Obi and Rabiu Musa Kwankwaso, announced their defection to a new political platform ahead of next year's presidential election. The family behind Samsung have completed their payment of South Korea's largest ever inheritance tax bill following the death of the tech giant's chairman in 2020. Lee Kun-hee's $24 billion fortune racked up an $8 billion bill. BBC News.
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4: Happy Monday. How you doing? My name is Eddie. I'm going to be with you all the way till 8 p.m. How was your weekend? Let me know on our WhatsApp, 0555-661-071. I've got Lady Gaga and Doechii for you on the way. Selena Gomez as well. Up first, though, my favorite song from One Republic, funny enough, Run, right here on Love.
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0: Selena Gomez with Love On right here on Love. That sounds like a weird sentence, but it actually makes sense. How you doing? I'm Eddie. We're part of the Phonasia Network. And on the way, I've got this one. Doechii and Lady Gaga with Runway. If you've seen Devil Wears Prada, you know this song is a banger. That is on the way for you. It's a brand new one. But right before that, I've got Ren on the click next.
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5: Hey, it's Ren, and starting with some local news, His Highness Sheikh Mohammed bin Rashid Al Maktoum, Vice President and Prime Minister of the UAE and ruler of Dubai, visited the site of the tunneling works now officially underway for the Dubai Metro Blue Line. And on his official X account, Sheikh Mohammed said the project will span 30 kilometers, with half of its underground featuring 14 iconic stations, serving 1 million people and reducing congestion in Dubai by 20%. Ahead of the launch deadline set for September the 9th of 2029, Sheikh Mohammed revealed that 10,000 employees and engineers are racing against time on a budget of 20 billion dirhams to complete the world's newest and most beautiful metro. Now let's talk about Global Village that is dialing up for the fun this season with an even brighter and bolder carnival. Packed with new attractions, fan favorite classics, and immersive adventures, Carnaval is once again the ultimate playground for families, friends, and thrill seekers alike. 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The offer can be availed at all ticketing counters, by the gates, or at the Carnaval, as well as online. And last but not least, the movie that we've been all talking about, Michael. The biopic of Michael Jackson opened to $218.8 million worldwide in its debut weekend, including a $97.2 million domestic launch that makes it the biggest opening of any biopic ever at the US box office, surpassing Oppenheimer. The film hit $300 million globally in just 10 days, and critics have been called on it with a 37% Rotten Tomatoes score, but audiences gave it an A cinema score and a 90% positive post-track rating. If you've watched it, how do you rate it? Let us know on the social media page at Love Radio UAE. And that's it for The Click.
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1: Hey, how you doing? Taking a look at the roads across Dubai heading northbound. There's a bit of congestion on E44 Al Khail Road just in front of Dubai Hill. Speeds down to 50 kilometers per hour if you are heading southbound from what I see right now. Also, Hesse Street heading towards Al Barsha Police Station is kind of slow moving just as you get across the Al Khail Road, you know, that little bridge over there. As you're getting closer to the JVC district, your speeds drop down to 15 kilometers per hour. Also heading northbound towards Sharjah, a bit of congestion on just in front of Murdiff City Center on E311 due to an accident. Speeds down to just about 20 kilometers per hour, so keep that in mind. Drive safe if you're heading northbound. Al Ittihad Street as well, jam-packed, bumper-to-bumper traffic, speeds down to 30 kilometers per hour heading into Sharjah, passing Dubai Police General Headquarters. If there's anything I've missed out, 7001 is the SMS.
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Pink and Nate Russ right here on Love 107.1, part of the Funasia Network. How you doing? I'm Eddie, and if you are a Swiftie, you might know about the little countdown on her website, which is kind of confusing to me. It gives off, you know, Toy Story vibes, and there are rumors out there that she might be involved with Toy Story 5. And if you don't know about this whole situation, there was a countdown on her official website, you know, just counting down hours and hours and hours, and people were just like, oh yeah, what's gonna happen, what's gonna be, is it the new album, is it just something else, it may be merch, who knows. And it all turned out to be absolutely nothing, which is confusing to me. It's a bit controversial, if you ask me. You know, it's Taylor Swift. A lot of responsibility goes into that website. I wonder what it is. But I absolutely love Swifties out there, because what they've done is they figured out the backdrop of the countdown is just all sky blue with tiny little painted on clouds. And at the same time, they've gone and took a little look at Andy's room in Toy Story, and it's the same wallpaper. Who could it be? What could it be? If you have any ideas, 0555-66-1071. What do you think? I think she might have a song in the brand new movie. I think that's all. I think that's just it. Here she is with Hits Different, right here on Love 107.1, part of the Funasia Network.

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1: How you doing? I'm Eddie, and starting with some F1 news as Mercedes' Kimi Antonelli held off McLaren's Lando Norris in a race-long battle to win the Miami Grand Prix and take a commanding championship lead. The 19-year-old Italian's third win in a row moves him 20 points ahead of teammate George Russell, who finished fourth on Sunday behind McLaren's Oscar Piastri. And in the world of tennis, Ukraine's Marta Kostyuk beat Mira Andreeva in straight sets to win the Madrid Open and her first title at WTA 1000 level. The world number 23 triumphed 6-3, 7-5 against her Russian opponent, becoming only the second player outside of the top 20 to win in the Spanish capital. And in golf, England's Justin Rose finished in a tie for 65th on 2 over par in his first tournament with his new McLaren clubs. Cameron Young won the Cadillac Championship in Miami on 19 under, 6 shots clear of fellow American Scott Scheffler. Rose was using clubs manufactured by Formula One team McLaren, having signed to become their first professional on the PGA Tour. And that's your sports.
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4: Hey, how you doing? I'm Eddie. Going to be with you all the way till 8 p.m. Happy May the 4th. Are you a big Star Wars fan? A guy out there who's a super nerd, apparently, is Joe Jonas. And he's been huge into Pokemons. I'll tell you all about it right after Sommer. Here's CeeLo for you. Right here on Love 107.1. This is Forget You. It's from 2010. Sounds a bit older. See you try-

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4: All right, taking a look at the roads across Dubai right now. E311 heading into Sharjah is very slow moving at the moment from what I see. Speeds down to just about 25 kilometers per hour due to a small accident right in front of Murdiff City Center. If you're heading northbound, that's going to slow you down about 5 minutes as everybody's trying to navigate that accident. Al Ittihad Street, E11 heading northbound into Sharjah, very slow moving due to an object right on the road right after Al Mulla Plaza and an accident a little bit further down just before the Tawawun in Sharjah. If there's anything I've missed out, 7001 is the SMS. Get in touch only if it's absolutely safe to do so.
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0: Summer with Homewrecker right here on Love 107.1, part of the Funasia Network. How you doing? My name is Eddie, going to be with you all the way till 8 p.m. And what I really love about that track is it kind of really grew on me. You know, at first I was like, oh, it's all right, it's Summer, it's cool, you know, just new artist. But then, hey, he's amazing. Also, earlier I told you how Joe Jonas is a big nerd for Pokemon. He partnered up earlier with... what's that place called? Target. Target's a huge store in the U.S. for the 30th anniversary of Pokemon. And he was talking about how he used to be a huge nerd, loving, absolutely loving Pokemon. And this is the funniest part. He was like, his high school crush returned from a trip from Japan. And she had a bunch of Pokemon cards, obviously slightly better ones. And he's like, yeah, I traded my really bad cards with her great ones. And later on, he went on to actually apologize, not because he felt bad, just because her older brother was really close to his older brother. And he's like, that was a hard lesson that day, but I also learned the fact that Pokemon holds a special place in my heart. Who would have thought Joe Jonas being a little nerdy? I really love that about him. How about you? Do you like Pokemon? It's been 30 years since it came out. Do you still do like little trading cards here and there? I think I did a couple of those, but like back in high school or maybe like middle school, but I'm pretty sure those were all counterfeit cards because, you know, I was too poor to buy the real ones. Anyways, which one's your favorite Pokemon? 0555-66-1071 is the WhatsApp. Let me know. Here's Marshmallow and Kane Brown right here on Love with One Thing Right.
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0: the mercury rises, keep an eye on the weather to stay cool.
1: Well, it's 34 degrees Celsius outside. It feels like 35 with wind gusts up to 19 kilometers per hour. And tonight's going to be clear and very warm with lows of 27 degrees Celsius.
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4: BBC News with Govinda Gill. The US military says American warships have passed through the Strait of Hormuz as part of an operation to restore freedom of navigation. It's denied Iranian claims that one was hit by missiles and forced to turn back. Local officials in Pakistan say the US has handed over 15 of the 22 members of the Iranian container ship that was seized by US forces last month off the coast of Iran. European leaders gathered in Armenia have stressed the need for a coordinated approach to security in response to global turmoil and strained relations with Washington. The Commission President, Ursula von der Leyen, said Europe should step up its military capabilities by speeding up production. The Dutch operator of a cruise ship embroiled in a suspected deadly hantavirus outbreak is seeking permission to evacuate two sick passengers. The vessel's currently off the coast of Cape Verde. 5 days before Moscow hosts its Victory Day parade in Red Square, a Ukrainian drone has hit a building in the Russian capital. A senior Ukrainian official says there's been a tenfold increase in Russian drone attacks on port infrastructure. Austria has expelled three Russian diplomats, accusing them of spying. It said they'd used an antenna forest installed on the roofs of diplomatic buildings to gather information. Nigeria says it's initiated plans for the voluntary repatriation of its citizens from South Africa following a wave of anti-immigration protests there. It said around 130 of its citizens had so far registered for a new government scheme. The family behind Samsung have completed their payment of South Korea's largest ever inheritance tax bill following the death of the tech giant's chairman in 2020. Lee Kun-hee's $24 billion fortune had racked up an $8 billion bill. BBC News.
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6: Well, just gone 5 o'clock on Monday, 4th of April. It's May. It's 4th of May. May the 4th be with you. How are you doing? My name is Eddie. I definitely need the 4th for the next 3 hours. Going to be with you all the way till 8 p.m. I've got Sabrina Carpenter telling you to get off your phone in about 20 minutes. I'll tell you what she's talking about. Up first, though, the lady that's tweeted, on X, asking if she should go to the Met just about 8 hours ago. I think she should. Here's Katy Perry right here on Love.
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0: Room 5 with Make Love right here on Love 107.1. How you doing? My name is Eddie. I got this on the way for you. My friend played it at his wedding. 10 out of 10 wedding song. If you got any plans, this is the song to go for. Alex Warren with Fever Dream is on the way for you. But right before that, Ren's on the click next.
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5: Hey, it's Ren, and starting with some local news. His Highness Sheikh Mohammed bin Rashid Al Maktoum, Vice President and Prime Minister of the UAE and ruler of Dubai, visited the site of the tunneling works now officially underway for the Dubai Metro Blue Line. And on his official X account, Sheikh Mohammed said the project will span 30 kilometers with half of its underground featuring 14 iconic stations, serving 1 million people and reducing congestion in Dubai by 20%. Ahead of the launch deadline set for September the 9th of 2029, Sheikh Mohammed revealed that 10,000 employees and engineers are racing against time on a budget of 20 billion dirhams to complete the world's newest and most beautiful metro. Now let's talk about Global Village that is dialing up for the fun this season with an even brighter and bolder carnival. Packed with new attractions, fan favorite classics, and immersive adventures, Carnaval is once again the ultimate playground for families, friends, and thrill seekers alike. 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The offer can be availed at all ticketing counters, by the gates, or at the Carnaval, as well as online. And last but not least, the movie that we've been all talking about, Michael. The biopic of Michael Jackson opened to $218.8 million worldwide in its debut weekend, including a $97.2 million domestic launch that makes it the biggest opening of any biopic ever at the US box office, surpassing Oppenheimer. The film hit $300 million globally in just 10 days, and critics have been called on it with a 37% Rotten Tomatoes score, but audiences gave it an A cinema score and a 90% positive post-track rating. If you've watched it, how do you rate it? Let us know on the social media page at Love Radio UAE. And that's it for The Click.
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2: All right, taking a look at the roads across Dubai right now. An accident has been reported just north of Dubai Police General Headquarters as you're heading into Sharjah. Just please watch out for that. The tailback of that's going to slow you down just about 9 kilometers per hour. It speeds down to 9 kilometers per hour on Al Ittihad Street. Another one, another accident, has been reported just around Emirates Sky Cargo right by Dubai Airport heading northbound. So keep that in mind. E311 heading into Sharjah as well. Very slow moving. An accident reported in front of Al Rashidiya Metro Depot, just about a couple kilometers right after City Center Meridif. So keep that in mind. Drive safe. And if there's anything I've missed out, 7001 is the SMS.
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0: 107.1. How you doing? My name is Eddie. Going to be with you all the way till 8. We're part of the Funasian Network. Sabrina Carpenter and Madonna, which is, fun fact, 67 years old. I had no idea. I mean, she looks amazing for 67. Anyways, they did a little something at Coachella. They performed together. It was a surprise Coachella appearance on April 17th. If I'm not wrong, it was just back then. Now they've come out with this brand new song called Bring Your Love. It's out now. And Sabrina posted on her Instagram saying, "Thank you, Madonna, for inviting me to be a part of Confessions Part 2. And then she says, "I hope you all enjoy it and take a break from phone and go out and dance." Here's my thing. If we want to go and enjoy Bring Your Love and be part of Confessions 2 and just enjoy the songs, there's two ways you can listen to it. Either you can listen to it here on Love 107.1 when we play it later on, or you need to use your phone to listen to the music. How is this going on? Does she tell us to stop using our phones, but then we have to go back to it to listen to the song? So she gets like the streaming points and all that. I don't know. I'm a bit confused. Are you going to be listening to that? I'm very excited for this collaboration. I think it's going to be generational. I think it's going to be amazing. Here's Ed Sheeran for you with one of the best songs ever. I've cried to this, by the way. Castle on the Hill, right here on Love 107.1.
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4: Right, taking a look at the roads across Dubai right now. E311 heading northbound is slightly slower than usual due to a small accident around Murdiff City Centre heading into Sharjah. That direction basically speeds down to just about 17 kilometers per hour. Yep. And also E44 Al Khail Road heading northbound is kind of slow moving as well due to an accident just about a couple kilometers before Al Khuz Pond Park. That will slow you down. The tailback goes all the way towards Dubai Hills Estate heading north. And another accident, unfortunately, has been reported. However, this one is heading southbound right in front of Dubai Hills Mall. If there's anything I've missed out, 7001 is the SMS. Get in touch only if it's absolutely safe to do so.
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1: Well, these guys formed in Atlanta as a duo, Andre 3000 and Big Boy, and broke out with Play His Ball before going global with Miss Jackson and Hey Ya. Their album, Speaker Box, The Love Below, even won Album of the Year at the Grammys. They've been back in headlines because Andre 3000's been just dropping anniversary releases, and he's doing his own solo career with a bit of a flute, which I absolutely love. Any guesses who I'm talking about?
0: Artists that changed the world.
1: Our artists that changed the world are none other than Outkast. Here they are with Miss Jackson, right here.

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0: As the mercury rises, keep an eye on the weather to stay cool.
2: Well, it's 33 degrees Celsius, wind gusts up to 19 kilometers per hour, and tonight's going to be clear and very warm with lows of 27.
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1: Miami. South Beach, bringing the heat.

0: with
1: I forgot about that part of the song. I'm sorry. With Miami right here on Love 107.1, part of the Funasia Network. How you doing? I'm Eddie. And what I really loved about the Miami Grand Prix this weekend was all the cool little celebrities that you get that are on the pit lane. I mean, usually right here in in Abu Dhabi, when we have the Abu Dhabi Grand Prix, everybody's there. You get all these top world leveled people there, and it's amazing. But the funniest moment was they interviewed Jimmy Fallon, and I don't know, he may have had too many, you know, Coca-Colas, sugar rush going through him, and he just bit the microphone, and there's a little wind cover on top of it, and he just took that off, tried to run away for half a second, come back, put it back on. And I think if I ever got interviewed at the pit lane, I might do that, because I mean, how cool, you get one shot. You get one shot. That's my 15 seconds of fame on Instagram. Would you do it? I think you would. Here's Miles Smith with Nice to Meet You right here on Love 107.1.

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2: BBC News with Govinda Gill. The US military says American warships have passed through the Strait of Hormuz as part of an operation to restore freedom of navigation. It's denied Iranian claims that one was hit by missiles and forced to turn back. Local officials in Pakistan say the US has handed over 15 of the 22 members of the Iranian container ship that was seized by US forces last month off the coast of Iran. European leaders gathered in Armenia have stressed the need for a coordinated approach to security in response to global turmoil and strained relations with Washington. The Commission President, Ursula von der Leyen, said Europe should step up its military capabilities by speeding up production. The Dutch operator of a cruise ship embroiled in a suspected deadly hantavirus outbreak is seeking permission to evacuate two sick passengers. The vessel's currently off the coast of Cape Verde. 5 days before Moscow hosts its Victory Day parade in Red Square, a Ukrainian drone has hit a building in the Russian capital. A senior Ukrainian official says there's been a tenfold increase in Russian drone attacks on port infrastructure. Austria has expelled three Russian diplomats, accusing them of spying. It said they'd used an antenna forest installed on the roofs of diplomatic buildings to gather information. Nigeria says it's initiated plans for the voluntary repatriation of its citizens from South Africa following a wave of anti-immigration protests there. It said around 130 of its citizens had so far registered for a new government scheme. The family behind Samsung have completed their payment of South Korea's largest ever inheritance tax bill following the death of the tech giant's chairman in 2020. Lee Kun-hee's $24 billion fortune had racked up an $8 billion bill. BBC News.
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4: Just gone 6 o'clock. How you doing? My name is Eddie. How we feeling? How you doing? Let me know on our WhatsApp number 0555-661-071. I'm with you all the way till 8 p.m. I got Maroon 5 and Lisa for you on the way up. First though, Years and Years with If You're Over Me.
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0: Priceless right here on Love 107.1. How are you doing? Let me know on our WhatsApp number, 0555-66-1071. Hope you're safe and sound out there. I've got Kid Rock, of all people, on the way. I love him. Hey, All Summer Long is a fun little song. I've got this, though, first. She dances, but she look right now. Bruno Mars. I Just Might is on the way for you. But right before all of that, I've got Ren on the click next.
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3: Hey, it's Ren, and starting with some local news, His Highness Sheikh Mohammed bin Rashid Al Maktoum, Vice President and Prime Minister of the UAE and ruler of Dubai, visited the site of the tunneling works now officially underway for the Dubai Metro Blue Line. And on his official X account, Sheikh Mohammed said the project will span 30 kilometers, with half of its underground featuring 14 iconic stations, serving 1 million people and reducing congestion in Dubai by 20%. Ahead of the launch deadline set for September the 9th of 2029, Sheikh Mohammed revealed that 10,000 employees and engineers are racing against time on a budget of 20 billion dirhams to complete the world's newest and most beautiful metro. Now let's talk about Global Village, that is dialing up for the fun this season with an even brighter and bolder carnival. Packed with new attractions, fan favorite classics, and immersive adventures, Carnaval is once again the ultimate playground for families, friends, and thrill seekers alike. Now, starting this month, May 2026, the Carnival limited time offer allows guests to enjoy unlimited access to all Global Village rides for 99 dirhams only. The offer can be availed at all ticketing counters, by the gates, or at the Carnaval, as well as online. And last but not least, the movie that we've been all talking about, Michael. The biopic of Michael Jackson opened to $218.8 million worldwide in its debut weekend, including a $97.2 million domestic launch that makes it the biggest opening of any biopic ever at the US box office, surpassing Oppenheimer. The film hit $300 million globally in just 10 days, and critics have been called on it with a 37% Rotten Tomatoes score, but audiences gave it an A cinema score and a 90% positive post-track rating. If you've watched it, how do you rate it? Let us know on the social media page at Love Radio UAE. And that's it for The Click.
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Kid Rock with All Summer Long right here on Love 107.1, part of the Funasia Network. How you doing? I'm Eddie, going to be with you all the way till 8. And you know that if you love a bit of good movies and cinema and all sort of stuff out there, Christopher Nolan loves his long movies. His latest one was Oppenheimer. I really messed up that name. Anyways, it was about 3 hours long. He's doing another one, Odyssey, and he's promised it's not going to be as long. I'll tell you more about it after Billie Eilish.

0: Billie Eilish with Birds of a Feather right here on Love 107.1, part of the Phonasia Network. How you doing? My name is Eddie, and I love movies. I watch movies anytime I get the chance to watch a good movie. And one of my absolute favorites from last couple years was The Oppenheimer by Christopher Nolan. I don't want to sound like a dude bro, but it was a pretty cool, interesting movie. It was about 3 hours long, right? I really needed a little bathroom break when the whole thing was going on. I love Chris Nolan. His movies are great and all that. Now he's working on another one called The Odyssey. It's got Matt Damon in it. It looks cool. It sounds amazing. And he wants to like film it on IMAX and put it out there. It's still an epic and all that sort of stuff, right? Cool. I just hope it's not longer than 3 hours. And in an interview, he said it will be less than 3 hours. But I know this dude. Okay? I really know this gentleman. And I'm quite sure it's not going to be 3 hours. It will be 2 hours, 57 minutes, and 28 seconds. What's the longest movie you've ever watched? I think The Oppenheimer was the longest one for me, or maybe it was a Taxi Driver. I don't know. 0555-66-1071. Should we put halfway point breaks? Like, you know, like a, I don't know, part-time break or something like that. Like a halftime for the movies. Like when it hits 2 hours, you just get out. Or like when it hits an hour and a half, you just get out, stretch your legs, grab more popcorn, and come back in. Because one of my main problems is popcorn's finishing about half an hour into the movie.
1: Could I ask for something more?
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2: 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Traffic.
0: All right, taking a look at the traffic across Dubai right now. E44 Al Khail Road heading northbound is slow moving at the moment. Thankfully, no reports of any traffic accidents. The traffic, however, is very slow moving. Speeds down to about 30 kilometers per hour heading towards Dubai Design District. And when you get onto Ras Al Khor Road heading towards Nad Al Hamar, you meet a bit of traffic. Speeds down to 42 kilometers per hour around Industrial Area 1 and 2 of Ras Al Khor. However, Nad Al Hamar Street into the airport tunnel is congested with speeds down to just about 10 kilometers per hour. Parallel to that, E311 Sheikh Mohammed bin Zayed Road heading northbound is slow moving as well. Traffic starts just around Al Warqa, and that is basically you sitting in the traffic for about an hour because speeds are down to 15 kilometers per hour going all the way deep into Sharjah. If there's anything I've missed out, 7001 is the SMS. Keep me updated only if it's absolutely safe to do so.
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1: How you doing? I'm Eddie, and starting with some F1 news as Mercedes' Kimi Antonelli held off McLaren's Lando Norris in a race-long battle to win the Miami Grand Prix and take a commanding championship lead. The 19-year-old Italian's third win in a row moves him 20 points ahead of teammate George Russell, who finished fourth on Sunday behind McLaren's Oscar Piastri. And in the world of tennis, Ukraine's Marta Kostyuk beat Mira Andreeva in straight sets to win the Madrid Open and her first title at WTA 1000 level. The world number 23 triumphed 6-3, 7-5 against her Russian opponent, becoming only the second player outside of the top 20 to win in the Spanish capital. And in golf, England's Justin Rose finished in a tie for 65th on 2 over par in his first tournament with his new McLaren clubs. Cameron Young won the Cadillac Championship in Miami on 19 under, 6 shots clear of fellow American Scotty Scheffler. Rose was using clubs manufactured by Formula One team McLaren, having signed to become their first professional on the PGA Tour. And that's your sports.
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7: Right, taking a look at the roads across Dubai right now. A bit of congestion has been reported on E311 heading northbound into Sharjah. Also, talking of Sharjah, Al Zayed Road heading from east to west at the moment on E88 heading past Federal Police School. Khazamiya heading towards the Al Falaj. Very slow moving traffic down there. Speeds down to about 35 kilometers per hour. If you're heading northbound into Sharjah using E311, the traffic is immensely slow with speeds down at 14 kilometers per hour at the moment from what I see right now. Also, Rabat Street heading towards Dubai Festival City. Slow moving both directions, actually, towards Festival City and towards Merdif. If there's anything I've missed out, 7001 is the SMS.
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0: As the mercury rises, keep an eye on the weather to stay cool.
4: It's currently 32 degrees Celsius, feels like 33 with wind gusts up to 15 kilometers per hour. Tonight's going to be clear and very warm with lows of 27 degrees Celsius.
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3: BBC News with Moira Alderson. The US military says its warships have helped two US-flagged vessels transit the Strait of Hormuz, breaking an Iranian blockade. It's denied Iranian reports that one warship had been forced to turn back. Local officials in Pakistan say the US has handed over 15 of the 22 members of the Iranian container ship that was seized by US forces last month off the coast of Iran. European leaders meeting in Armenia have stressed the need for a coordinated approach to security in response to global turmoil and strained relations with Washington. Ukraine's Volodymyr Zelensky said the continent should be prepared against all threats. Ukraine says its port infrastructure came under fire more than 800 times this year, a tenfold increase on the same period last year. The health authorities in Cape Verde have refused to allow a cruise ship with a suspected deadly hantavirus outbreak to dock. The vessel had been seeking permission to evacuate two sick passengers. The Indian Prime Minister Narendra Modi has claimed victory in the West Bengal state elections, the first time his Hindu nationalist BJP has won there. The family behind Samsung have completed their payment of South Korea's largest ever inheritance tax bill following the death of the tech giant's chairman in 2020. Lee Kun-hee's $24 billion fortune had racked up an $8 billion bill. And football fans in the world's two most populous countries do not yet know whether they'll be able to watch the World Cup, which starts next month in the United States, Canada and Mexico. No TV or digital deal has yet been agreed between broadcasters in India and China and FIFA. That's the latest. BBC News.
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5: Well, just gone 7 o'clock. How you doing? My name is Eddie. Hope you're safe and sound out there. I'm going to be with you all the way till 8 o'clock. It's my last hour. I've got Blue Cantrell with Breathe right here on the way for you. And up first, I've got Sia with Chandelier.
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0: Cantrell with Breathe right here on Love 107.1, part of the Phonasia Network. How you doing? I'm Eddie. I've got this one for you on the way. Olivia Rodrigo with Drop Dead. It is on the way for you. It's a brand new one. I'm in love with this song. That's on the way, and right before that, Ren's on the click next.
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5: Hey, it's Ren, and starting with some local news, His Highness Sheikh Mohammed bin Rashid Al Maktoum, Vice President and Prime Minister of the UAE and ruler of Dubai, visited the site of the tunneling works now officially underway for the Dubai Metro Blue Line. And on his official X account, Sheikh Mohammed said the project will span 30 kilometers, with half of its underground featuring 14 iconic stations, serving 1 million people and reducing congestion in Dubai by 20%. Ahead of the launch deadline set for September the 9th of 2029, Sheikh Mohammed revealed that 10,000 employees and engineers are racing against time on a budget of 20 billion dirhams to complete the world's newest and most beautiful metro. Now let's talk about Global Village, that is dialing up for the fun this season with an even brighter and bolder carnival. Packed with new attractions, fan favorite classics, and immersive adventures, Carnaval is once again the ultimate playground for families, friends, and thrill seekers alike. 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And last but not least, the movie that we've been all talking about, Michael. The biopic of Michael Jackson opened to $218.8 million worldwide in its debut weekend, including a $97.2 million domestic launch that makes it the biggest opening of any biopic ever at the US box office, surpassing Oppenheimer. The film hit $300 million globally in just 10 days, and critics have been called on it with a 37% Rotten Tomatoes score, but audiences gave it an A cinema score and a 90% positive post-track rating. If you've watched it, how do you rate it? Let us know on the social media page at Love Radio UAE. And that's it for The Click.
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1: Taking a look at the traffic across Dubai. E311 heading northbound is super slow moving at the moment. Traffic starts just around Al Warqa, going all the way to Sharjah. Also, what I have here is E11 heading into Sharjah, passing Dubai Airport. And also, Dubai Police General Headquarters is slow moving, as well as a bit of congestion continuing in Sharjah on Al Ittihad Street onto Al Wahda Street, passing your Sharjah City Center. If there's anything I've missed out, 7001 is the SMS.
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Megan Trainor with I Made You Look right here on Love 107.1, part of the Funimation Network. How you doing? I'm Eddie. You know who is my absolute favorite celebrity at the moment? It's Katy Perry. She's sharing whatever she likes on her Instagram. Just post after post after post. She had a 17-slide Instagram carousel. I think we need more unhinged behavior like that for more artists. It's not crazy, but it's fun. Here's Echo Smith with Cool Kids right here on Love 107.1.

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6: How you doing? 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You know what's crazy to me, which I absolutely love, is the amount of crazy national days out there. Obviously, today is May the 4th and, you know, Star Wars Day and all sorts of stuff like that. However, it's another great day at the same time. May the 4th, National Orange Juice Day. I think this is more important than the Star Wars Day because, hey, what's more monumental?
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0: 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Traffic.
3: Well, taking a look at the traffic across Dubai right now, heading northbound on E311 is super slow moving. Also parallel to that, we have the Nad al-Hamar Street D62 slow moving into the airport tunnel as well, with speeds down to about 12 kilometers per hour. There has been an accident report just right now in front of City Center Murdiff, about like 500 meters heading northbound after City Center Murdiff. So please watch out for that. That will also slow you down, I'm assuming, about 10 to 15 minutes. What I have here is Al Ittihad Street heading into Sharjah with speeds down to 8 kilometers per hour on the Al Khabesi around E11, Al Ittihad Street heading northbound into Sharjah. If there's anything I've missed out, 7001 is the SMS. Keep in touch only if it's absolutely safe to do so.
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Calvin Harris with Feel So Close right here on Love 107.1. Good evening. How you doing? My name is Eddie. Hope you're safe and sound and having a great time out there. Going to be with you all the way till 8 p.m. And if you love football, you definitely know about the English Premier League. And we have it right here, the home of the English Premier League for you, live and exclusive. Every Saturday, every Sunday, you can feel those game-changing goals and the excitement straight from the pitch, exclusively right here on Love 107.1. 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

0: 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Keep an eye on the weather to stay cool.
1: It's currently 32 degrees Celsius, feels like 33 with wind gusts up to 15 kilometers per hour. And tonight's going to be clear and very warm with lows of 27 degrees Celsius.
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your break. 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It's meeting the man of my dreams and then meeting his beautiful wife. And isn't it ironic? Don't you think?